0: Madrugadão Gazeta.
1: There was a friend of mine on murder. The judge's gavel fell. 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Even 16

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Yes, and how many times can a man turn his head and pretend that he just doesn't

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Yes, and how many deaths will it take till he knows the

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1: Look, I was going to go easy on you, not to hurt your feelings, but I'm only going to get this one chance.
2: Six minutes.
1: I can feel it. It's just a feeling I've got, like something's about to happen.

0: That's rude and is indecent as all hell. Syllables, killaholic.
1: Kill them all.
0: This liggity, gibbity, hibbity, hip hop. You don't really want to get into a piece of match with this rapity backpack and a Mac in the back of the yak, backpack, rap, rap, yap, yap, yap, kitty, yak, nap. The exact same time I attempt these lyrical acrobat stunts while I'm practicing that, I'll still be able to break a motherfucking table over the back of a couple of faggots to crack it in half. Only realized it was ironic, I was under aftermath after the fact. How could I not blow? All I do is drop F bombs. Feel my wrath of attack. Rappers are having a rough time period. Here's a maxi pad. It's actually disastrously bad for the whack while the masterfully constructing this masterpiece.

0: like a flame. Off a planking, tell me what in the fuck are you thinking? Little gay looking boy, so gay I can barely say it with a straight face looking boy. You witnessing a massacre like you're watching a church gathering take place looking boy.
1: Boy, they that boy's gay, that's all they say looking boy.
0: You get a thumbs up, pat on the back, and a way to go from your label if you're gay looking boy. Hey looking boy, what you say looking boy? 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I'ma work for everything I have, never ask nobody for shit, get out my face looking boy. Face looking boy, you're never gonna be capable of keeping up with the same case looking boy, cause I'm

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Man, oh man, that was a 24/7 special on a cable channel. So Ray J went straight to the radio station the very next day. Hey Fab, I'ma kill you. 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

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They're asking me to eliminate some of the women hate. But if you take into consideration the bitter hatred I have, then you may be a little patient and more sympathetic to the situation and understand the discrimination. But fuck it, life's handing you lemons, make lemonade then. But if I can't battle the women, how the fuck